Sometimes I feel like I just keep pretending, and I'm slowly going out of my mind.

to be strong like my father, even when I'm scared. And when someone's in trouble, I'll never leave them there. And I love like my mother, like there's nothing left.

The Bible tells us to cast all of our cares on Him because He cares for us. My friend, this is more than a promise. It's a command. So be at rest.